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While there's nothing on the land they never really bought. Then they break the laws, but they're never getting caught. Infiltrating, penetrating, traitors, gate exterminate the laws they make.

west, north and south, east and west, east and west. 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

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I just, and this is just a perfect time for me. This is time for myself, you know. 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It's perfect. Thank Mother Earth.

0: régissa ita tsena ka me lo no me ti ga pe wi tu en tu ro he ma ndel de ka pe wi tu ro tan de che sta sta tu ji mono che stena tan ni ti ba ti na gon ti da ti ti Jim, what the water and Tanja, what the material, no matter Jim and Daphne, I go to long, they eat not dig our pit.
1: Nature, you go to winter, there was a mutto, could was the siren to once the spy is custodian, there was a door. When much stanagin, we know when much going out in no hands and what in no,
0: I wonder if I can be worried, okay.